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weekend. 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

0: STP was one of my big first concerts in 1999. Saw Scott Weiland writhing around up there. I was like, I want to do that. Coming up on 97.5 3WV Rocks, Journey, Edgar Winter Group and Skid Row. 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

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Opening up the 9 o'clock hour, we got Pink Floyd, we got Van Halen, we got The Cars, and we got Poison. I'm packing it in this hour. 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
3: Mainly clear overnight, low 60. Tomorrow, clouds drifting through sunshine at a high of 80. Then warming up again on Wednesday. Humid with variable clouds and afternoon thunderstorm in parts of the area. High of 91. And Thursday, very hot. Thunderstorm expected in the afternoon and a high temperature of 96. For SevilleRightNow.com, this is Marshall Amert.
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A-plus back in the saddle with you. I got Billy Joel, Bon Jovi, Bob Seger, and other artists that don't start with B as well. 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Let's kick things off this hour with a little prog. 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

woke last night to the sound of thunder. How far off, I sat and wondered. Started humming a song from 1962. 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

0: 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I know you love your grunge. I know you Gen Xers are out there. I'm going to give you Alice in Chains on the other side.
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I know Lane Staley and Jerry Cantrell were made to sing with one another. Alice in Chains on 97.5 3WV Rocks. I got one more hour with you. Let's get weird with it. 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

0: 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We got Boston, Motley Crue, and Pink Floyd coming up this hour. Well, let's get things cooking with Metallica. 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

turns out the grass on the other side isn't greener. It's just louder. 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

0: 97.5 3WV, welcoming you to your big greasy breakfast with Morgan in the morning on another upcoming hot day. Are you adjusting your plans because outside is just too darn hot? Maybe you already got a sunburn from all the activities you did outside because it was too darn hot.
1: I was with my extended family, and I was the one who always fixed the gin and tonics in the evening,
0: yeah,
1: which uses lime. And I did a little research, and I finally found out that there's a chemical in there that can cause you to get severe sunburn. So I put a little test, like a quarter-sized little drop on my foot,
0: yeah,
1: and didn't put any sunblock on just to see what happened. I was out for like an hour and a half. I got a huge blister on my foot. So just a word to the wise.
0: Don't do experiments with alcohol in the sun.
2: Oh, my God. I was 12 years old, North Carolina, with my cousin on the beach.
0: Yeah.
2: I went with her family. I had third-degree burns.
0: Oh, no.
2: Over half my body. I couldn't wear anything for a long time. Now, all I remember is it hurting really, really bad.
0: Yeah.
2: He came home 4 days early because of me.
0: Did you not wear any sunblock?
2: Back then, probably not.
0: Because nobody did.
2: No.
0: That's stupid.
2: I was on the beach, and we went out, and I was little, and next thing you know, I was so red, I was walking around, and all I had was this little thing around me. I couldn't wear hardly anything.
0: What else is new? It's Becky's house.
2: Yeah, I know, right?
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1: 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Three things you need to know before you go.
0: Director Ridley Scott is making a new version of Treasure Island. And Hugh Jackman is playing Long John Silver. Aye. A new study found that a personalized cancer vaccine combined with immunotherapy reduced the risk of melanoma returning by 49% over 5 years. Those who received the combination treatment received higher cancer-free survival rates compared to those who received the standard therapy alone. Researchers say the results are promising and could lead to similar treatments to other hard-to-target cancers. And finally, while the unofficial start to summer continues, that means more ticks. In the month of April alone, CDC data revealed all of Virginia with weekly ER visit rates for tick bites are the highest it's ever been at this time of the year since 2017. Check yourself. Don't forget to check your pets, too. And that's three things you need to know before you go. For more, head to SevilleRightNow.com. 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

0: Are you a fan of horror movies? 97.5 3WV, your Big Greasy Breakfast with Morgan in the Morning. Scary movies are getting way too graphic, man. I've never been a fan. There's a new one coming out. Have you heard about this one? It might be over the line.
1: Critics are calling it the scariest movie of the summer. Test audiences couldn't imagine the horror. And the most frightening factor, it's based on a true story. The movie everyone is screaming about is Grandpa's Toenails.
2: Now, I've seen all of the Saw movies, but I've never been more repulsed by anything as gory as Grandpa's Toenails. One looked like a burnt potato chip.
3: I immediately quit nursing school after seeing Grandpa's Toenails, because if that's the kind of sick crap I'm going to have to look at, no thank you. 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

If you need proof that good things are still happening, we'll go to Fluvanna here in just a few minutes. It's What's Good here on 97.5 3WV. Your Big Greasy Breakfast with Morgan in the Morning. Big Greasy poll on our Facebook page. What could you write a book on? Oh, boy. Tommy and Mineral, procrastinating. A million ways not to get stuff done. I'd study that one. We also got Jeremy and Amherst, dumb drivers in Charlottesville. That's fair. And then Timmy in the draft, about all the times I screwed up in life really bad and getting my head back on right and making something of myself. It'd be a very interesting book. We could all use that there. Thanks for the comment. Let us know, what could you write a book on? 3WV.

0: 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Big Greasy Breakfast with Morgan in the morning. If you're looking for a new gig, we might have a great answer for you. Three things you need to know before you go in minutes.
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0: 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Sentara Martha Jefferson's no-cost farm stand is back in Fluvanna County this week. 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They'll set up Thursday evening at Pleasant Grove Park in Palmyra. 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

0: Greasy Breakfast with Morgan in the Morning. Let's be honest. The only thing greasy about him is his hair and his underwear. And that's why he's got them turned inside out.
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0: 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If you've had some drama lately, I'm here to tell you, it's not anywhere near as bad as you think it is. Without even knowing your situation. I've got real problems from real people that you might get a chuckle out of coming up in minutes. It's called Forget My Life.
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0: Albemarle County Public Schools need bus drivers, and they need them now. The school division is facing a significant driver shortage ahead of the upcoming school year and is actively recruiting and training new drivers. Need a new gig? Without enough drivers, students can see earlier pickup times, later drop-offs, and revise bus routes as drivers are forced to make multiple runs. Well, there's a new game called Stage Tour, which is basically the next evolution of Guitar Hero. The soundtrack includes the Chili Peppers and Ghost and Weezer, Extreme, Static X, and Good Kid, just to name a few. And finally, for roughly $8.9 million, Nelson County has purchased 683 acres of land off Route 29 to south of Lovingston. It's a strategic investment. A strategic investment that is still cheaper than a starter home in Charlottesville. Stay tuned. And that's three things you need to know before you go. For more, head to SevilleRightNow.com. 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

0: first championship since 1973. Virginia men's lacrosse head coach Kevin Cassis announced Monday the hiring of Chris Feefs as the program's associate head coach and defensive coordinator. Feefs spent the last 10 seasons at Vermont, where he became the winningest head coach in program history and steered the Catamounts to back-to-back America East titles in 2021 and 22.
1: Thank you, Jay. All right, a little cooler today, and by cooler, I mean a high of 80, so, you know, take what you can get, right? 64 now here at 3WV.

Jimmy. 97.5, 3WV, or Big Greasy Breakfast with Morgan in the Morning. 650 Funnies coming up here in 10 minutes. Everybody goes through stuff. I don't care how perfect your friend looks on social media. Guess what? He or she's also going through stuff. And that's why we have this segment called Forget My Life. These are real problems from real people. They'll make you think twice about your problems. Laugh at other people's discomfort. There you go. Here's your first story. Today, it's my 21st birthday. The only person who drank with me was my elementary school principal, who I happened to run into at a bar where we were the only two people there. Forget my life. Today, I went to a comedy show with my mom, and they asked the audience members to yell out their problems as ideas for an improv skit. My mom yelled, "My daughter can't get a boyfriend!" Forget my life. Today, my boss's cat died, and I'm expected to attend the service. Forget my life.

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You see, my friend, things can be always worse. 3WV.

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3: So I go to my regular doctor, and he's like, what's going on? 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And it feels very peculiar. Do you have a pill that can make everything else feel like that? I want an everything else like that pill. My doctor looked at me and said, Brian, you are way too sedentary. So I vowed in that moment to get a dictionary. But I haven't gotten around to it, you know, just been laying around a house. Or is it lying around a house?
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3: Here's what's making news this morning. Albemarle schools facing a shortage of bus drivers going into the 2026-27 school year, and that could mean earlier pickup and later drop-off times. Director of Transportation Jamie Gellner, in an email to Albemarle families, acknowledged the need for new drivers and warned due to the scarcity of drivers to run the routes, they may have to run more than one route, one after the other. The Vivanna Solid Waste Authority has started a new lithium battery disposal program at the Ivy Solid Waste and Recycling Center. Full details in the story, Steve-O, right now. And a U.S. Army helicopter has crashed near the Strait of Hormuz, but President Trump says the two crew members were not injured. News anytime, SeavilleRightNow.com. I'm Jay Hart.
0: Thank you, Jay. High of 80. No complaints, mostly cloudy. 64 now here at 3WV.

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0: 97.5 3WV, your Big Goosey Breakfast with Morgan the Morning. Here in 10 minutes, Tom's Tricky Question, getting you hooked up with a $30 gift card to use at Albemarle Anglers. But first, let me ask you a question.
1: Uh-huh.
0: Very serious question.
1: Yeah.
0: How the heck do you pronounce mosquito in Central Virginia?
1: Skeeter. Skeeter.
0: Ma?
1: No, skeeter.
0: Ma?
1: There's no ma.
0: Skeeter.
1: There's no ma in it. It's a skeeter. There is no ma in skeeter.
0: Well, what does a dictionary say?
1: Mosquito.
0: Right.
1: No, skeeter.
0: Mosquito. Holler. The Lake Anna Air Force. The Shenandoah Vampire.
1: And a skeeter.
0: Mosquito.
1: Skeeter. It's a skeeter.
0: Jeez. All right, my friend. I love this.
2: Oh, hey. So that's rock and roll.

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0: 97.5 3WV, your Big Greasy Breakfast with Morgan in the Morning. Tom's tricky question set to be played in 1 minute.
1: Good morning, Morgan.
0: Hey, buddy.
1: All right, I got a question for you.
0: Okay.
1: How do you pronounce Albemarle County?
0: Albemarle County.
1: It's Albemarle.
0: I think there's an L and an E at the end.
1: It might be, but I mean, you know, Albemarle County.
0: Albemarle.
1: It's Albemarle.
0: Not Albemarle, like grandma. Albemarle.
1: Albemarle County.
0: We keep changing it.
1: I mean, that's how we do it in the game, man.
0: Keep changing the pronunciation.
1: Albemarle.
0: Yeah.
1: Yeah, not Albemarle.
0: Well, I didn't call it Albemarle. I said Albemarle.
1: Yeah, but you got the B in there. You got to drop the B. It's Albemarle. It's Albemarle.
0: How do you pronounce mosquito?
1: Mosquito.
0: There's a mo in there. Why do we want to eliminate letters here?
1: Just because it's Virginia, man. You can do it here.
0: No.
1: Yeah. No, man. It's Skeeters. Guess what? This weekend I went over to Albemarle County.
0: Yeah.
1: And I went.
0: See, you did the Alb right there. You did the Alb. That was the right way to say it.
1: I said Albemarle County.
0: Okay.
1: Albemarle County.
0: You're changing again. You're changing. It's tricky to rock around. That's right. Our time is tricky. Hey, we got a $30 gift card to use at Albemarle Anglers. Did I do that right? I know I did it right. Survey found 45% of people do this when they are stressed. What is it? I think the pronunciation of our amazing county, Albemarle County, might be stressing some of y'all out. 434-295-3460. The survey found 45% of people do this when they are stressed. Is it a reaction? Is it a way to cope with the stress? You tell us. Toll free 800-248-1-3WV. Good luck, my friend.
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0: Tom's tricky question.
1: It's tricky, tricky, tricky.
2: So a survey found 45% of people do this when they are stressed. 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
3: Good morning.
2: Hey.
3: Shop.
2: Shopping's a good one. Keep trying, man.
3: Yeah, I would say some people snack as a way to deal with it.
2: Mm-hmm.
4: Morgan, you are the man.
2: What are you doing?
4: Hey, is the answer shopping?
2: It's not shopping, Roger Davison, the Weeza, also in Mineral, the man, the myth, the legend.
5: All right, here we go. 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
3: What, and do they drink?
6: Hey, Morgan.
2: Hey.
6: Body nails.
2: Not biting the nails. 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Keep trying, friend.
6: Yeah, would it be cry?
2: There's no crying on the BGB. But today's answer might be a form of exercise. Now what is it? 800-248-1-3WV with the cars.

0: 97.5 3WV, your Big Greasy Breakfast with Morgan in the Morning. So we've got a lady who is cleaning out her garage, opens the fridge in there. You won't believe what she found. And I'm not talking about mold either. I'm not talking about something growing wings that had been sitting there for years. Oh no, it was explosive. We'll explain more of the whole story, and we'll find out what you have found in your home coming up in minutes. A survey found 45% of people do this when they are stressed. We mentioned maybe something to do with the exercise.
1: Take a walk.
0: Yeah, take a walk. Blow off some steam. 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Congratulations. And how about some fishing, too? 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That's perfect for Father's Day off of Barracks Road. Congratulations. Who's this and where are you from?
2: This is Henry. 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

0: In sports, Victor Wembanyama had 32 points, 8 rebounds, 6 assists in his first NBA Finals win, carrying the San Antonio Spurs to a 115-111 victory that cut the New York Knicks' lead to 2-1. Spurs handed the Knicks their first loss in 46 days and potentially salvaged their season Monday night in front of a Madison Square Garden crowd that included President Trump. The Knicks had their 13-game win streak, the second longest in NBA postseason history, snapped, and they missed a chance to move to the brink of their first championship since 1973. Virginia men's lacrosse head coach Kevin Cassis announced Monday the hiring of Chris Fiefs as the program's associate head coach and defensive coordinator. Fiefs spent the last 10 seasons at Vermont, where he became the winningest head coach in program history and steered the Catamounts to back-to-back America East titles in 2021 and 22.
1: Thank you, Jay. Sun breaking through the clouds at some point today. High of 80. It's cloudy for now here at 3WV in 64.

0: Have you ever moved into a home and found something from the previous owner? 97.5 3WV, your Big Greasy Breakfast with Morgan in the Morning. If you turn around houses, you always see stuff, whether it be in the fridge or in the attic. This woman was cleaning out her garage. She was already occupying the home and somehow discovered this.
1: There was approximately 20 active

0: dynamite sticks in the freezer. She didn't know who it belonged to, how it got there. Our officers responded. We started evacuating people about 500 feet away from that residence.
1: 20 sticks of live dynamite. That sounds like an episode of Looney Tunes right there. What about you? 434-295-3460. Call or text. What did you find in your home?
2: We moved into a home we rented years ago here in Stanton, and we were left with a 85-pound sheepdog that the other renters left and just drove off and left him.
1: Oh, that's horrible.
2: And, matted, dirtied up. We must have spent $100 getting that dog cleaned up.
1: And you kept the dog?
2: Yes, we did. Oh, sure we did.
1: Oh,
2: yes, did.
1: Man. That was awesome.
2: We spent probably $100 getting that dog cleaned and shaved.
1: Yeah.
2: It was all matted and yucked up.
1: Man, this went from scary to heartbreaking to, oh, look at you, and like in less than 30 seconds, man. All the emotions. I'm in a glass case of emotion right now.
2: There you go.
1: Stop it.
2: He lived with us probably 10 years before he passed away.
1: Yeah, buddy.

0: Have you ever cleaned out your house and found something that you've never seen before? 97.5 3WV, your Big Greasy Breakfast with Morgan in the morning, and a woman was cleaning out her garage and found 20 live sticks of dynamite in her freezer and has no idea how it got there. It's like an episode of Looney Tunes, and that happened in California. And I feel like here in Central Virginia in the Valley, we can do better than 20 live sticks of dynamite.
1: A note from a child that said, "This house is very haunted. P.S. A murder took place here, and the bodies are buried here. Signed, son of the cellar."
0: Oh, my gosh. Do you think the son was just really upset with her as dad or something?
1: Maybe he didn't want to move to the city.
0: Probably not. Jesus. Where'd you find this note?
1: It was under a propane fireplace, which wasn't working any longer, so we were moving it out of the house. And there's this orange letter underneath.
0: Oh, my God. That is so frightening. And how long did you guys live there after you saw that note?
1: Oh, we still live there.
0: Oh, wow.
2: It's the Big Greasy Breakfast. Freedom eBay.
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1: Here's what's making news this morning. Albemarle schools facing a shortage of bus drivers going into the 2026-27 school year, and that could mean earlier pickup and later drop-off times. Director of Transportation Jamie Gellner in an email to Albemarle families acknowledged the need for new drivers and warned due to the scarcity of drivers to run the routes, they may have to run more than one route, one after the other. The Vivanna Solid Waste Authority has started a new lithium battery disposal program at the Ivy Solid Waste and Recycling Center. Full details in the story, SteveOrightNow.com. And a U.S. Army helicopter has crashed near the Strait of Hormuz, but President Trump says the two crew members were not injured. News anytime, SevilleRightNow.com. I'm Jay Hart.
2: Thank you, Jay. Sun breaking through the clouds at some point today. High of 80. It's cloudy for now and 65 here at 3WV.

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0: Your Big Greasy Confessions coming up in minutes. You're on 97.5 3WV, your Big Greasy Breakfast with Morgan in the morning. What have you found in a house, whether it's an old house you're fixing up or maybe moving in?
1: Hey, good morning.
0: Hey, buddy.
1: It wasn't me that found it. I was helping a buddy clean out his attic.
0: All right.
1: And we found it, found a live World War II mortar still in the cardboard package.
0: Whoa! And he had no idea it was up there.
1: Oh, no.
0: And it was live.
1: Yeah, it was.
0: So you determined it was live because of the bomb squad, right?
1: No, he packed it up and took it on with him when he moved.
0: Oh, no, your friend took the bomb back home?
1: Yeah, he kept it. He said he wasn't getting rid of it. It was an old relic. And I was like, nah, dude, you need to get rid of that.
0: Couldn't that house explode?
1: It would get rid of the house and put you a pond in.
0: Yeah, and then some. Wow.
1: One drop, wrong drop on the floor or something.
0: Where was this house?
1: Belmont Avenue.
0: Oh, that's even better.
1: Wow. Well, have a great day.
0: Hey, Belmont, have a great day.

0: So we've got a road rage incident in the form of your stupid citizen here in minutes, and I really wish this happened on Route 29. I'm not advocating for road rage incidents, but how it ended would have made this so satisfying on Route 29. Find out why here in minutes.
1: What dirty secrets are people holding on to? This is the Big Greasy Breakfast with Mort in the Morning. Confessions.
2: Confessions.
3: 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They never found out they were sharing a toothbrush.
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4: 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They're not for him. I play with them, do the commentary, and create tournaments when I have a free house. Makes me feel 11 again.
2: Confessions.
0: My wife's car got a flat tire, so I tried to fix it while she was at work, but couldn't figure out how to use the car jack. Some guy in a van stopped and put the spare on for me. I later told her I fixed it myself. I am now a hero. Sorry, Jeff.
2: Confessions.
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2: Confessions.
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0: 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Thanks for listening. Community Cubby, we're going to Nelson County coming up in minutes with Tawny. She's back.
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0: Man, I really wish this happened on Route 29. Oh, the parody songs. We start with a very bizarre road rage incident. In no way am I advocating road rage. Well, only if it ends with one person hitting the other with a ukulele. And you don't generally think of ukulele players as being filled with rage, right? But here's what we do know. The victim was driving when he noticed another driver following closely behind and honking. Well, both drivers pulled over, got out, traded blows, and one pulled out, yes, a ukulele and hit the other with it. Both drivers left the scene. Cops say the case is being investigated as an assault with a deadly weapon. A deadly weapon? That dude must have been a really bad ukulele player.
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0: So Tawny's back on 97.5 3WV from her brief vacation, which means your workforce rock block here in minutes, thanks to Wahoo Barbecue, might get a little crazy.
1: Oh, boy.
0: You'll find out why here in just a few minutes. Meanwhile, Community Cubby time. Hey, welcome back, Tawny.
1: Hey, thank you. Good to be back. Refreshed. Anyway.
0: Smell refreshed.
1: Well, you know, showers will do that for you. Anyway, I see you managed without me.
0: Well, barely, but this is not very refreshing. We're going to Nelson County.
1: I know, right? Now, this is going to be a big event. It's the Celebrate Juneteenth. It's a living timeline through music, story, and flavor. And it's going to be held at the Nelson Heritage Center there in Arrington on, you know, Juneteenth.
0: Mm-hmm.
1: 20th.
0: Right.
1: For those who don't know. But it's just going to be an immersive journey through the sounds and stories of Black history. Tracing the evolution of music from spirituals and gospel to jazz, blues, R&B, and hip-hop. This is going to be cool. Doors are going to open at 2:30, performance beginning at 3, and the guests will experience live music, multimedia presentations, visual storytelling, live narration. It's just going to be a big day. Also featuring food trucks and small bites prepared by local community members.
0: There you go.
1: Designed to honor traditions, resilience, and the cultural heritage that has shaped generations. So that is interesting.
0: You know, you had me at food trucks.
1: Put the flavor in it.
0: Yes,
1: you know?
0: You had me at food trucks, but the small bite thing, I don't know. It's gonna be a lot of bites.
1: I mean,
0: a lot of bites.
1: Yeah, a lot of bites, you know. But admission is free. It's open to the public. It's right there in Arrington. And again, it's happening on Saturday, June 20th. It's going to start at 2:30 in the afternoon and continue until the snacks run out.
0: And that'll be about 5 minutes later.
1: Yeah.
0: 3WV.com, all the details. Tawny's doing the good work with the Community Cubby. And Matthew, listening on the 3WV app, is doing some good work. He's honoring a birthday. And I said, well, I guess I can maybe break the radio station for a few minutes.
1: Oh, really?
0: I mean, you've already kind of broken the station hiring me on the BGB after all. So let's roll with Psychedelic Furs next.
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2: In sports, Victor Wembanyama had 32 points, 8 rebounds, 6 assists in his first NBA Finals win, carrying the San Antonio Spurs to a 115-111 victory that cut the New York Knicks' lead to 2-1. Spurs handed the Knicks their first loss in 46 days and potentially salvaged their season Monday night in front of a Madison Square Garden crowd that included President Trump. The Knicks had their 13-game win streak, the second longest in NBA postseason history, snapped, and they missed a chance to move to the brink of their first championship since 1973. Virginia men's lacrosse head coach Kevin Cassis announced Monday the hiring of Chris Fiefs as the program's associate head coach and defensive coordinator. Fiefs spent the last 10 seasons at Vermont, where he became the winningest head coach in program history and steered the Catamounts to back-to-back America East titles in 2021 and 22.
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3: 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Thank you, engineering. But I don't know how they're going to feel about this Workforce Rock Block. This is in honor of Richard Butler's 70th birthday, vocalist for the Psychedelic Furs. He just celebrated his big 7-0 last week. And here, Matthew, is your Workforce Rock Block from the Psychedelic Furs.

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0: 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Vocalist of the Psychedelic Furs last week, celebrating the big 7-0. 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
1: Here's what's making news this morning. Albemarle schools facing a shortage of bus drivers going into the 2026-27 school year, and that could mean earlier pickup and later drop-off times. Director of Transportation Jamie Gellner in an email to Albemarle families acknowledged the need for new drivers and warned due to the scarcity of drivers to run the routes, they may have to run more than one route, one after the other. The Vivanna Solid Waste Authority has started a new lithium battery disposal program at the Ivy Solid Waste and Recycling Center. Full details in the story, Steve-O, right now. And a U.S. Army helicopter has crashed near the Strait of Hormuz, but President Trump says the two crew members were not injured. News anytime, SeavilleRightNow.com. I'm Jay Hart.
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I got a feeling that we're going to get some sold out. Like, we've got a handful left. Yeah, they go quick. Like, literally seconds. So hop on it. You want to save some money. Short trip. 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
0: Uh-huh.
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0: yes.
1: Tree accidents,
0: uh-huh.
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0: Yep.
1: They're great stories.
0: Geo, the kids are going to love this.
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0: Tom Petty, I Won't Back Down, man. That could be the theme song as Tawny made her way back to the building. She ain't taking no crap.
1: No, I got back, a job to do.
0: She got a job to do. Back from vacation, so you know she's fresh. She's ready to go. And, yeah, not taking any crap. All right, Tawny on the J-O-B is up next starting around 10. And we'll talk again tomorrow. Another chance for you to score that $30 gift card to use at Albemarle Anglers. A little Father's Day gift action. Solve Tom's tricky question. We'll talk tomorrow morning. 3W.
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13: 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Happy Tuesday. Tawny on the J-O-B. Mostly cloudy skies today. High around 83. 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

Here's Eddie Money on 97.5 3WB. Tawny on the J-O-B. And that was a huge hit for him, a big comeback for him back in 1982. 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

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That was never intended to be a major hit, but it, you know, it's become one of the most streamed and beloved songs of the entire 80s. 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

0: The Black Crowes on 97.5 3WV. 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

0: Home Sweet Home from Motley Crue on 3WV. Tawny on the J-O-B. 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

There's the Doors with their second number one hit, released during their incredible run of success back in 1968. Now a song originally written by the Beatles, reimagined for the big screen by Aerosmith. 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

0: Robert Palmer and Addicted to Love on 3WB. Tawny on the J-O-B. 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

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Yeah, she was inducted into the Rock and Roll Hall of Fame back in 2015, but, you know, she's still doing it 4 decades after launching her solo career. Love her. 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
1: Here's a look at today, June 9th in rock history. Yeah, he was blinded by the light. Today in 1972, after several years playing the New Jersey bar scene, Bruce Springsteen signs with Columbia Records. He would release his debut album, Greetings from Asbury Park, the following January. On this day in 2017, Gene Simmons of Kiss files a trademark application for the devil horns hand gesture, which he claims he invented. According to Simmons, he invented the gesture when he used it at a concert in 1974.
2: Haven't felt like this, my dear, since I can't remember when.
1: And today marks the birth anniversary of rock and roll pioneer Les Paul. Born in 1915, Les invented two things pivotal to rock and roll: the solid body electric guitar and multi-track recording. And that's a look at today, June 9th, in rock history.

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Grand Funk Railroad were an American band. The song hit number one in 1973. Let's keep the summer vibes rolling. 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

Here's Come Sail Away from Styx on 3WB. Tawny on the J-O-B. That became one of their biggest hits, you know. I love the way it transitions from that ballad into a soaring rock epic. And if you're looking for some new 3WB gear, the rock store is open right now at 3WB.com, and there's all kinds of good stuff. 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

Fat Bottom Girls, released as a double A-side single with Bicycle Race. The two songs have been linked ever since. It's on 97.5 3WV. 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

0: The Rolling Stones and Sympathy from the Devil. Mick Jagger has said the song was inspired in part by literature, including The Master and Margarita, and it remains one of the band's most iconic tracks, of course. 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I mean, it makes a great Father's Day gift. 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
4: 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Here, visionaries helped shape a new nation. At Monticello, Thomas Jefferson drafted the words that declared all people are created equal. Charlottesville's courage, ideas, and commitment to liberty helped spark a revolution that still inspires us today. As we mark America's 250th, we celebrate not just history, but the spirit of Charlottesville, where freedom was written and where its ideals still live on.

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3: Mostly cloudy with a chance of showers, a low 69. Wednesday, partly sunny, very warm, chance of afternoon showers and storms, a high 89. Thursday, mostly sunny and hot, chance of afternoon showers and storms, the high 97. From the WINA Newsroom, I'm Jay Hart.
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0: 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Tawny on the J-O-B. 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

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And now you too, with a tribute to Martin Luther King Jr. It's Pride in the Name of Love on 3WV.

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record of the year. That's Hotel California. It's the Eagles on 3WV. Now it's time to crank it up with Europe. I mean, synthesizer-fueled anthem, Final Countdown. It's on 3WV.

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There you have it. The Allman Brothers Band, Ramblin' Man on 3WV, as we revisit the community cubbly from this morning. If you're looking for a meaningful way to celebrate Juneteenth, well, head to the Nelson Heritage Center in Arrington. 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It'll be happening Saturday, June 20th. 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

Me and Bobby McGee, Janis Joplin on 97.5 3WV. It's the Giant Sean Hood. And yeah, I know, I didn't have my usual intro there. For some reason, I tried to play it, and I had all sorts of technical issues. It gave me error messages. I don't know what it is about it, but I'm here. I mean, I can walk out of the room and thump in if you'd like. I do actually carry quite a gait. But the point is, I'm here to have some fun with you today, hang out with you, got your smile story today, idiot of the day, another chance at the 420 giveaway, which gives you a chance at a prize pack from Higher Education, Central Virginia's original high-quality smoke shop and dispensary, with two locations in Charlottesville and Zion Crossroads. And then we're also going to talk about some other stuff. I want to hear from you. Things that used to be affordable. They were everyday things you bought and paid for. But now it feels like a luxury because of how expensive things have gotten, right? Also, science says that laughter really is the best medicine. I'll tell you about that. And I'll let you know how you can buy 7 acres in hell and how much it'll cost you. A lot going on. Right now, though, George Thurgood and the Destroyers, bad to the bone. I did my best on that one. On 3WV, right?

0: 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You can still listen. So make sure you got it on you for that reason. 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

Van Halen rocking with And the Cradle Will Rock on 3WV, and a new real estate listing reports that more than 7 acres in hell is now available with an asking price of $625,000. This is legit because it's Hell, Michigan, a small unincorporated area which comes with an ice cream shop and a chapel. So, you know, if you're looking to expand your portfolio, I suppose.

0: Fleetwood Mac, Go Your Own Way on 3WV, and hopefully that way leads you to the Big Greasy Breakfast with Morgan in the Morning, because every weekday at about 7:20, we have Tom's Tricky Question, which you can solve for a chance to win a prize. 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

Twisted Sister, I Want to Rock on 97.5 3WV. And I brought it up before. If you want to text in here at 434-295-3460, things that used to be affordable that now feel like a luxury. Like some things listed I saw on this list, vet care. It's way too expensive, and somehow pet insurance that charges you an arm and a leg never seems to cover what you need. Yeah, I get that. Red meat, the rest of the groceries are so much money that people started cutting back on their protein as well. Maintenance, just because general items and stuff like that are more expensive, especially if you got to pay somebody to come in and do something. Cable TV, movie tickets, sneakers, babysitters, concert tickets. I mean, come on. Like, so somebody commented that they were able to see Bob Dylan for $6.50 several years ago, and now, you know, obviously nowhere close to that. I mean, even like kind of small shows are now getting up to be like, you know, depending on what they are, like $50 or something like that for a ticket to some of these things. And you're just like, what the heck? Which is why you should be paying attention when we have contests for you to win tickets to shows. And then also, there, I mean, there's more to this, but what can you add to this list? Text me at 434-295-3460, something that

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3: Partly cloudy and humid with a stray shower late, low 67 tomorrow. Humid with variable clouds, an afternoon thunderstorm in parts of the area, a high of 85. Thursday, times of sun and clouds with a temperature approaching the record high of 97, set back in 1964. High temperature up to 96 with afternoon thunderstorms expected. ReceivableRightNow.com, this is Marshall Amert.
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or this afternoon, because that's where we are. It was Manfred Mann's Earth Band on 3WV, Blinded by the Light. We have got more coming your way. In fact, your smile story of the day is coming up next. Right now, though, how about some Steelers Wheel stuck right in the middle with you on 3WV.

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8: 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And this is one of them. I like stories like this because it gives a lot of hope to some people. A new study found that a personalized cancer vaccine combined with immunotherapy reduced the risk of a melanoma returning by 49% over 5 years, cut it virtually in half. Patients who received the combination treatment had significantly higher cancer-free survival rates compared to those who received the standard therapy alone. Researchers say the results are promising and could lead to similar treatments for other hard-to-target cancers, and that's the point. This could be. I've seen a couple of stories recently about advances in cancer treatment that are still early in their discovery, but they are setting the stage for some very possible, literally life-changing results. And I'm all about hope for people, and that is why that is your smile story of the day.
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Absolutely something you want to take advantage of. I tell you all the time, there was a new one that went on sale today, and I told you before I got in here I expected it to be sold out, and it was. It was sold out. But the good news is there's a new deal coming up this Friday. Yes, $50 will get you, it'll be $50 at Timberwood Tap House at 5th Street Station, and you only have to pay $25. How awesome is that, right? Not to mention the fact there are currently clearance price deals over there.

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4: Partly cloudy and humid with a stray shower late, low 67 tomorrow. Humid with variable clouds, an afternoon thunderstorm in parts of the area, a high of 85. Thursday, times of sun and clouds with a temperature approaching the record high of 97, set back in 1964. High temperature up to 96 with afternoon thunderstorms expected. ReceivableRightNow.com, this is Marshall Amert.
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over the mountain. Ozzy Osbourne rocks on 3WV. And what do you know? There's science to back it up. A new study says laughter can help lower stress, strengthen relationships, and improve brain development for children. Well, how great is that, right? So it turns out laughter really is kind of the best medicine, right? They say joyful play is especially important because it helps kids feel safe and happy. And in contrast, prolonged stress can do the exact opposite. And over time in your life, that's going to have an effect, right? So, everybody, make with the funny already. Take the kids and go do something fun today. Say it's for their brain health. Lynyrd Skynyrd, Sweet Home Alabama on 3WV Rocks.

0: Van Halen, Dancing in the Street on 97.5 3WV. 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

Well, there may be one way out, but there are three chances for you this week to try and solve Tom's tricky question at 7:20 on the Big Greasy Breakfast with Morgan in the Morning to win a $30 gift card to the Albemarle Angler on Barracks Road. Yes, never been to Albemarle Angler. You should check it out. From fishing holes to your next big catch, they have got you covered. 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And again, a $30 gift card to Albemarle Angler would be a perfect Father's Day gift. So remember, three chances left this week at trying to solve Tom's tricky question at 7:20 on the Big Greasy Breakfast. Again, all this week.

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0: Led Zeppelin, whole lot of love on 97.5 3WV. Here's some cool news, and if you live in the area, I mean, obviously you probably do, but the Ravana Solid Waste Authority has begun a lithium battery disposal site at the Ivy Solid Waste and Recycling Center. They announced this yesterday, as a matter of fact. It said, you know, there's an issue with them because the batteries themselves, if they get crushed or scraped or something like that, they can end up going through like thermal runaway is the name of it. And all of a sudden that can cause a huge fire. It's a big risk, right? So this is a proper way to dispose of these sort of things that is safe for everybody. Love this idea. Absolutely love it, right? But hey, if you want more details, where it is, how you can access it, all the information, get it at SeavilleRightNow.com because that's where I got it from. It is a great source to have for local news. 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
1: 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Central Virginia weather.
2: Partly cloudy and humid with a stray shower late, low 67 tomorrow. Humid with variable clouds, an afternoon thunderstorm in parts of the area, a high of 85. Thursday, times of sun and clouds with a temperature approaching the record high of 97, set back in 1964. High temperature up to 96 with afternoon thunderstorms expected. ReceivableRightNow.com, this is Marshall Amert.
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Metallica, Enter Sandman rocks on 3WV. Still reading through some of these messages I got from you guys at texting 434-295-3460 about things that used to be affordable, but not anymore. Now they feel like a luxury, right? I got right here sneakers. It used to cost nothing to get a decent pair of sneakers, but now everybody is trying to make collector's items. Ain't that the truth? I could throw one in here, Pokemon cards. I got into those, and they've skyrocketed. It's crazy how expensive those things have gotten. This one, this text message says utilities. Yeah, utilities. I totally get that. You know, what's funny is I'm seeing the babysitter thing come up again, and they're saying like babysitters are like $25 an hour now. But if you those studies they've done that if minimum wage had kept going through the years, they kept raising it incrementally, it would be about there by now. So it kind of makes sense. But I understand why with people's budgets stretched the way they are, the dollar doesn't quite spend like it used to. You know what I'm saying? So that is rough to do. Let's see. The dentist. Yes, we have an insurance policy, but even with that, I broke a tooth and it cost me $3,800 to get it pulled and a bridge installed. Oh, man, that is rough. You know, knock on wood, I had braces when I was younger, but I haven't had any other major issues.

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Lake Anna's rocking harder than your uncle's barbecue playlist on 3WV.

0: Saturday night's all right for fighting on 97.5 3WV. It's the Giant Sean Hood reminding you to register your workplace so that you could possibly get some delicious food delivered. 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They have live music on the patio several nights per week. It is a blast. 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

0: if the people involved even knew each other beforehand, or if the ukulele was still playable afterwards. But here's what we know. The victim was driving when he noticed another driver following closely behind and honking. Both drivers pulled over, got out, and traded blows. One guy pulled out a ukulele and beat the other guy with it. Both drivers left the scene, but it's unclear who reported the incident. Police say the case is being investigated as an assault with a deadly weapon. A ukulele classifies as a deadly weapon.
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